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1: This is Michael Ballew. I'm doing some picking on my back porch here in Texas. Just a minute. Well, I think I'll go inside and listen to my old friend Herman Lammersmeyer's Town and Country Show. It's radio cool, man.

0: The Long-Haired Redneck, das war David Allan Coe. 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Und ja, wir machen mir so einiges heute hier. Ja, wir lassen mal jemanden singen über Johnny Cash.
1: It was down south in Arkansas on a flatland cotton farm. To a hard-working farmer and his wife, a baby boy was born. So they called him Johnny, not a very fancy name, but today that boy named Johnny has made

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Today he travels singing his songs, and we love him everywhere, from Folsom Prison, Carnegie Hall.

0: where some bad word belongs. Sing 5 feet high and rising, and the ballad of a teenage queen.
1: Your daddy sang bass.
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1: Cue.

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She said, I'll never make a dime. I told her that I like to sleep late in the morning.

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Fantastic. How does it do it? Hey, I know that there's a lot waiting for me. Straight as how it should be. I'll be smiling all the time. I get

I've gone to visit the grave of a friend of mine. And as I walk through the graveyard, I notice this man kneeling down by the grave of a child. And in his hand he held a big red rose, and tears were streaming down his cheeks. I walked over and laid a hand on his shoulder and started to talk to him. And during the course of our conversation, and in his broken English, this is the story just as he told it to me. He said, "Mister, I'm walking down the street today and I pass by a big flower shop. I walk in and I ask the man in the shop, I say, 'Boss, how much are for one red rose?' And he look at me with one a bigger frown and he says, 1 dollar, please.' But then by, a swell dressed blonde young lady walk in and she says, 'How much are for one red rose?' And he look at her with one a big smile and he says, 10 cents. And I said, 'Boss, how come are you charging me $1 for the rose? And you charge the young lady only 10 cents. And he says, "Look, mister, you tell me why you want the rose, and maybe I'll give it to you for not.' And I said, 'Boss, I'm a hard worker man. Working the railroad and only make a $3 a day. And I got a little girl, and her name is Rosa. Rosa's just about this high, boss. Every day when I come home from work, a little Rosa come running to meet her papa. She'd throw her little arms around my neck and say, 'Papa,' and I'd say, 'Rosa.' But one day, boss, I come home from work and I don't see Rosa. I look down by the railroad track and I see one of bigger crowd. I go down and I push the crowd this way and I push the crowd that way, and there, boss, at my feet lay my little Rosa. And that's why I want the Rosa, boss. I want to put him on little Rosa's grave. The man, he don't say not. But he picked the biggest and the reddest rose, and he give it to me. And I say, 'Thank you, boss. Thank you very much.'"

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0: Bill Monroe and his Bluegrass Boys, Bluegrass Breakdown. Normalerweise wäre ich nicht hier, sondern in Neusiedende. Jeden Pfingsten war ich in Neusiedende. Da gab es das großartige Bluegrass und Country Musik Festival. Und ein besonderer Tag war der 17. Mai 1975. Bill Monroe stand auf der Bühne. Die anderen Veranstalter waren damals Reinhard Pietsch und Eckart Schumann. Und Eckart macht die Ansage für Bill Monroe.
1: Und nun kommt der Mann mit seiner Gruppe, der zum ersten Mal in Deutschland ist und auf den ihr alle auch schon wartet. Bill Monroe and his Bluegrass Boys.
2: The Bluegrass Boys are glad to be here with you in Germany. And this is the first time that we've ever had a chance to play to people like you folks that's here today. And it's really a pleasure. I'd like to introduce the group now before we go any further. And on the left-hand side with the guitar from the state of North Carolina, we have a good musician, a wonderful singer. His name is Ralph Lewis. Give him a hand if you don't mind, please. Thank you. And the gentleman with the bass fiddle, he is from North Carolina. And he's a fine musician. His name is Randy Davis. Make Randy welcome. And with the five-string banjo from the state of Iowa, we have a fine banjo man, Bob Black. Make Bob welcome. Thank you, thank you. And on the right-hand side with the little fiddle from the state of Kentucky, the greatest fiddle in bluegrass music, Kenny Baker. Make him welcome. Thank you very much. I hope that you'll enjoy the Bluegrass Boys, and we're ready to go now. We're going to call on Ralph Lewis.

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We've hauled that old black coal in West Virginia. Georgia peaches in Georgia, yes, sirree. Oh, it's citrus fruit from Florida, hard shell crabs from Baltimore. But when I go, you've got to promise me.

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You know, friends out there, I wonder how many broken homes there are tonight and how many tears are shed by some little word of anger that never should have been said. Well, I'd like to tell you a story. It's a story about a family that I once knew. Well, I just call them Mary and William and their little daughter Sue. Now Mary, she was just a plain old housewife and mother, and Bill, I guess he was just the usual dad. And they had their family quarrels like everyone else, but neither one ever got real mad. And then one day, something happened. Why, it was nothing, of course. But one word led to another. And the last word led to a divorce. Now here was two grown-up people who failed to use common sense, and they strengthened their own selfish pride at little Sue's expense. Now she didn't ask to be brought into this world to drift from pillar to post, but a divorce never seems to stop and consider the ones that it hurts the most. Why, you know, I bet there'd be a lot less divorces in this old world today if just a few parents

You know, I remember we were playing cards for cigarettes that day when the guard came in and said that some people wanted to sing for us. So we picked up our blanket and cigarettes and we put them in our cells. And then we walked back out to the bullpen. And there were four men standing there, and one of them had a guitar in his hand. And they began to sing, Amazing Grace, how sweet the sound. Well, when they got through, I said, excuse me, sir, could I play your guitar? And he said, how will I get it in there to you? And I said, just hold it up to the bars. I'll stick my hands through the bars. I'd like to do some songs for you that I wrote. And later when I was on death row, one of the convicts in L Block had a radio and he turned it up and it kind of reminded me of that day.

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But we took no heed of his dying prayer. And in a narrow grave, just 6x3, we buried that cowboy out on the lone prairie. Oh, we buried him there on the lone prairie.

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Down south, way down to Mexico way. There ain't no hangman gonna put no ropes around me.